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3: If everything has a cause, then what caused God? And if he was caused, how can

0: He be God. Hi, this is Ken Spear with Tabernacle of Praise. These may sound like reasonable questions, but they are off a bit. You see, only things that have been caused have causes. These caused things are what we would call finites. They have measurable or definable limits. They have a beginning, and whatever caused them to begin must be bigger and greater than them. The Christian God, though, is not finite. He is infinite. He is without measure. The Bible declares that God is from everlasting to everlasting. No beginning, no end. The assertion that everything has a cause is technically incorrect. The correct statement would be that everything that is finite has a cause. Since God isn't finite, he doesn't fit into this assertion. Our very definition of the Christian God demands that he be infinite and thus uncaused. He is the uncaused cause.
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5: Overnight, mostly clear with a low of 48. For today, partly sunny with a high of 75. 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
1: If everything has a cause, then what caused God? And if he was caused, how can he be God? Hi, this is Ken Spear with Tabernacle of Praise. These may sound like reasonable questions, but they are off a bit. You see, only things that have been caused have causes. These caused things are what we would call finites. They have measurable or definable limits. They have a beginning, and whatever caused them to begin must be bigger and greater than them. The Christian God, though, is not finite. He is infinite. He is without measure. The Bible declares that God is from everlasting to everlasting. No beginning, no end. The assertion that everything has a cause is technically incorrect. The correct statement would be that everything that is finite has a cause. Since God isn't finite, he doesn't fit into this assertion. Our very definition of the Christian God demands that he be infinite and thus uncaused. He is the uncaused cause.
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1: Overnight, mostly clear with a low of 48. For today, partly sunny with a high of 75. 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
11: Overnight, mostly clear with a low of 48. For today, partly sunny with a high of 75. 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
3: If everything has a cause, then what caused God? And if he was caused, how can he be God? Hi, this is Ken Spear with Tabernacle of Praise. These may sound like reasonable questions, but they are off a bit. You see, only things that have been caused have causes. These caused things are what we would call finites. They have measurable or definable limits. They have a beginning, and whatever caused them to begin must be bigger and greater than them. The Christian God, though, is not finite. He is infinite. He is without measure. The Bible declares that God is from everlasting to everlasting. No beginning, no end. The assertion that everything has a cause is technically incorrect. The correct statement would be that everything that is finite has a cause. Since God isn't finite, he doesn't fit into this assertion. Our very definition

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2: 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For today, partly sunny with a high of 75. 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
5: Overnight, mostly clear with a low of 48. For today, partly sunny with a high of 75. 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

I woke last night to the sound of thunder. How far off, I sat and wondered. 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Ain't it funny how the night moves? 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
1: If everything has a cause, then what caused God? And if he was caused, how can he be God? Hi, this is Ken Spear with Tabernacle of Praise. These may sound like reasonable questions, but they are off a bit. You see, only things that have been caused have causes. These cause things are what we would call finites. They have measurable or definable limits. They have a beginning, and whatever caused them to begin must be bigger and greater than them. The Christian God, though, is not finite. He is infinite. He is without measure. The Bible declares that God is from everlasting to everlasting. No beginning, no end. The assertion that everything has a cause is technically incorrect. The correct statement would be that everything that is finite has a cause. Since God isn't finite, he doesn't fit into this assertion. Our very definition of the Christian God demands that he be infinite and thus uncaused. He is the uncaused cause.
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4: Overnight, mostly clear with a low of 48. For today, partly sunny with a high of 75. 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
3: 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In Bedford, a local firm has earned statewide recognition for its workplace culture. JA Benefits, LLC, was honored at the 21st Annual Best Places to Work in Indiana Awards Ceremony in Indianapolis. Competing in the small business category, the Bedford-based firm marked its sixth top finish in 8 years. The rankings are determined through a comprehensive process that evaluates company policies and anonymous employee surveys. An area school is looking for a new leader to join its ranks. Springville Community Academy is currently seeking a new board member to fill a vacancy. Residents interested in guiding the academy's future are encouraged to apply, as the board plays a critical role in overseeing the school's operations and educational goals. Greene County General Hospital has issued a second breach of contract notice to Anthem, citing unresolved issues with claim payments. Hospital officials say the insurance giant has failed to fix the financial impact of unpaid claims that have lingered for months. Hospital leadership warns that the ongoing lack of reimbursement threatens the facility's long-term financial stability. For more on these stories and other local headlines, visit WQRK.com.
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6: Partly cloudy and 78 this afternoon. 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
5: 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Boys in the back, everybody is looking bright-eyed and bushy-tailed. My favorite day of the week, Friday morning by request, 812-250-1055. 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Hey, check this out. Malls are apparently making a comeback thanks to today's teens. And malls are not returning the favor by banning them. Malls say they want kids to spend money, but many of them are just creating havoc. Oh, boy. Remember the Stone City Mall here in Bedford years ago? I love that place. Jungle Gyms back before you could play video games at home all day and all night. Sound Shop when we had a record store here in the Stone City. Oh, those were the days, man. Those were the days. Hey, we got a great show in store for you. Let's start it off with Backman Turner Overdrive. You are tuned into the Sean Duncan Show. Good morning.

0: Requested Journey, Stone in Love, here on WQRK, the Song Conquest Show. Haven't heard that song for a while. Thank you so much for the call, Bedford. It is Friday Morning by Request, brought to you by Mary M's Walnut House Flowers and Gifts in Bloomington. Memorial Day is going to be here before you know it. You can pre-order a beautiful Memorial Day saddle from Mary M's to honor your loved ones. Mary M's Walnut House Flowers and Gifts in Bloomington. Fresh flowers that just last longer. Let's check out the best of the late night hosts.
1: Target has announced that it will replace its fleet of shopping carts with a new model. 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
2: You see, due to reduced supply of petroleum around the globe, which is needed to make certain colored inks, a Japanese snack giant must resort to black and white bags of potato chips. 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You know their slogan, once you pop, it is shrimp.
3: Due to weight loss drugs like Ozempic, people are eating out less. 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For instance, Chipotle always has chips and salsa. 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Wow. You know what I'm saying? Yeah, the Olive Garden used to offer endless soup, salad, and breadsticks, but now they're offering just that weird pepper from the salad.
0: Oh, man, I love the breadsticks and endless salad, right? Oh, you're tuned in to the Song Conquest Show. We're just getting started on a Friday morning. Keep those requests coming in. You can call or text me right now, 812-250-1055, 812-250-1055. Requested U2 on the way. You keep it right here. I'm coming right back. Well,

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1: 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The North Lawrence Community Schools Board of Trustees has scheduled an executive session to consult with legal counsel and receive training. While these sessions are closed to the public, the board continues to focus on strategic planning and administrative transparency to ensure the district remains centered on student success. In regional news, a historic institution has secured its future. Oakland City University has reached a partnership deal to remain open despite a recent financial crisis. The agreement is designed to stabilize the university's debt while ensuring students can finish their degrees without interruption. Local leaders say the partnership is a vital win for higher education access in southern Indiana. And finally, a development out of Washington could impact healthcare funding in Indiana. The Trump administration is threatening to withhold federal Medicaid funds from the states that fail to meet new fraud compliance standards. The Department of Health and Human Services says more rigorous audits are required to identify improper payments. Indiana health officials are currently reviewing the directive to ensure the state remains in compliance. For more on these stories and other local headlines, visit WQRK.com.
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3: 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B&L's Trip Stahl won two events during the Hoosier Hills Conference Boys Track Meet. Stahl claimed titles in the discus and shot put. B&L Baseball will visit Jeffersonville tonight, seeking the first Hoosier Hills Conference Championship in program history. Scotty Scheffler is one of seven players tied for the lead at 3-under par after the first round of golf's PGA Championship. In Major League Baseball, Cincinnati crushed Washington 15-1 as J.J. Bleda hit two home runs. 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
8: Well, I hope you enjoyed the sunshine, because here come the cloud and the rains. It's going to be cloudy throughout the day today. A stray shower, thunderstorm possible, 75 the high. Same thing for tonight. Overnight low down to 64. And the same thing for Saturday. Afternoon high around 76. 46 right now. 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

0: Boys in the Back is my favorite day of the week. 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Fresh flowers that just last longer. On the way for you, Book in Trivia is coming up. Brought to you by one of my favorite places in the whole wide world, Greco's Pizza. Let me tell you what, I was in Greco's yesterday afternoon with my wife and our good friend Bobby McCutcheon from the Brown County Playhouse. I went with the pizza yesterday. He went with half a sonboli, and my wife went with a salad. They've got great salads there, too. And you can enjoy them today. Greco's Pizza, north end of Stone City, right there on Lincoln Avenue. They've been doing it for over 80 years. Book in Trivia coming up at 7:15 and only here on the Sean Duncan Show. Requested Queen on the way. You stay right there. I'm coming right back.
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5: 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The city of Lagodi has launched a $28,000 crowdfunding campaign to revitalize the Lagodi Senior Center. If the community raises $14,000 by July 13th, the Creating Places program will provide a matching grant to complete the project. Planned improvements include new flooring, fresh paint, and updated furniture to ensure the facility remains a vibrant hub for local residents. A regional medical center is helping young people prepare for summer responsibilities. Schneck Medical Center in Seymour has opened registration for its free Safe Sitter classes. These sessions are designed for students in grades 6 through 8, teaching essential safety skills, basic first aid, and rescue techniques. Officials say the goal is to provide local youth with the confidence and knowledge needed to stay safe when home alone or caring for younger children. Millions of travelers are preparing to hit the road as the holiday season approaches. AAA projects that Memorial Day travel will reach record highs this year despite fluctuating fuel costs. Over 43 million Americans are expected to travel 50 miles or more from their residence, with the vast majority choosing to drive. For more on these stories and other local headlines, visit WQRK.com.
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7: Cloudy throughout today. Today, a stray shower or thunderstorm possible. We'll top out in the mid-70s. Partly cloudy this evening with thunderstorms likely overnight. 64 the low and thunderstorms likely in the morning. Tomorrow in the afternoon, a high 76 for Saturday. 47 right now. 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

WQR Kansas Hot Talking Show, 712, and on the way for you, going to have Bookend Trivia, brought to you by one of my favorite places in the whole wide world. Maybe you've heard me mention it, Greco's Pizza, North End of Stone City. I was there yesterday, love the food, and going to have a chance for you to pick up on a large two-topping pizza. It's on the way next, and it's only here on the Hot Talking Show.

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11: You're calling number three. Who's this?
12: Brian Land.
11: Brian, how are you?
12: I'm great, Sean. How are you this morning?
11: I'm doing wonderful. Thank you so much for asking. Where are you calling me from, Brian?
12: I'm at Springville Community Academy.
11: Springville Community Academy. Okay, how are things out that way this morning?
12: Very good. We're doing well here.
11: All right. Well, you heard the question.
12: Winding up for the year.
11: It's hard to believe, isn't it? It's almost summertime
12: it
11: for the kids.
12: It goes fast, doesn't it?
11: It sure does. I'll tell you what, Brian, you're number three, so if you know the answer, what kind of car was it was featured in the Back to the Future movies, I'm going to set you up with a large two-topping pizza from Grieco's Pizza. What was it?
12: It was a DeLorean.
11: You're right. It's a DeLorean, and you pick up that pizza. What station made you a winner?
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1: 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In Bedford, a local firm has earned statewide recognition for its workplace culture. JA Benefits, LLC, was honored at the 21st Annual Best Places to Work in Indiana Awards Ceremony in Indianapolis. Competing in the small business category, the Bedford-based firm marked its sixth top finish in 8 years. The rankings are determined through a comprehensive process that evaluates company policies and anonymous employee surveys. An area school is looking for a new leader to join its ranks. Springville Community Academy is currently seeking a new board member to fill a vacancy. Residents interested in guiding the academy's future are encouraged to apply, as the board plays a critical role in overseeing the school's operations and educational goals. Greene County General Hospital has issued a second breach of contract notice to Anthem, citing unresolved issues with claim payments. Hospital officials say the insurance giant has failed to fix the financial impact of unpaid claims that have lingered for months. Hospital leadership warns that the ongoing lack of reimbursement threatens the facility's long-term financial stability. For more on these stories and other local headlines, visit WQRK.com.
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3: 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B&L's Trip Stahl won two events during the Hoosier Hills Conference Boys Track Meet. Stahl claimed titles in the discus and shot put. B&L Baseball will visit Jeffersonville tonight, seeking the first Hoosier Hills Conference Championship in program history. Scotty Scheffler is one of seven players tied for the lead at 3 under par after the first round of golf's PGA Championship. In a Major League Baseball, Cincinnati crushed Washington 15-1 as J.J. Bleda hit 2 home runs. The Chicago Cubs edged Atlanta 2-0, and St. Louis defeated the Athletics 5-4. 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
7: Partly cloudy this afternoon. There is a chance of a thunderstorm popping up tonight. Thunderstorms likely overnight down to 64. Tomorrow, scattered thunderstorm 75. We're sitting at 47 right now, and you're tuned into the Song Duncan Show.
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4: Celebrity Scoop is brought to you this morning by our good friends at the Healthcare Center, Mitchell Road, right here in the Stone City. Oh, this is going to be fun. Will Ferrell, Paul McCartney, and Marcelo Hernandez did funny promos for the season finale of Saturday Night Live. Here's one of them when Will and Marcelo can't help but being in awe of Sir Paul McCartney.
5: Hi, I'm Will Ferrell. I'll be hosting the season finale of SNL this week with musical guest Sir Paul McCartney.
6: Sir Paul, what's it like being a knight?
7: It's an honor. Mm. And one time I killed a dragon.
5: What? I knew it. I told you.
6: Are you serious?
5: I told you.
6: You did.
4: Auditions for the next James Bond have officially begun. A dream gig for any actor to be the new 007 in the longest-running action star franchise. Godzilla is the longest franchise. Here's an interesting tidbit for you. Jimmy Page played electric guitar on the Bond soundtrack Goldfinger.

0: Bellagio. As we all understand, you can take a man's show, you can't take a man's voice. So that's the good news of this.
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0: just talking with the boys in the back, wondering how many people are cranking down those windows right now. Cranking that soon up. Beautiful morning. Looks like we've got rain coming in for the weekend. We'll tell you about that coming up in just a few minutes. Let's think bright. Let's think something on the bright side, like the Indianapolis Motor Speedway. It is the month of May here in Indiana. And, of course, it all focus goes on Indianapolis Speedway in Indiana, I guess I should say, and the Indianapolis Motor Speedway. And if you'd like to go up to Carb Day, which is coming up on the 22nd next Friday, just be my third caller right now. If you've not won anything in the past 30 days, I'll set you up with a pair of tickets to go to Carb Day. Counting Crows, the big band, on that day, and you would be there as well. If you're calling number three right now at 812-250-1055, that's 812-250-1055. Caller number three is getting Carb Day tickets from your friends here at WQRK.
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4: With WQRK News, I'm Jeff Wagoner. The North Lawrence Community Schools Board of Trustees has scheduled an executive session to consult with legal counsel and receive training. While these sessions are closed to the public, the board continues to focus on strategic planning and administrative transparency to ensure the district remains centered on student success. In regional news, a historic institution has secured its future. Oakland City University has reached a partnership deal to remain open despite a recent financial crisis. The agreement is designed to stabilize the university's debt while ensuring students can finish their degrees without interruption. Local leaders say the partnership is a vital win for higher education access in Southern Indiana. And finally, a development out of Washington could impact healthcare funding in Indiana. The Trump administration is threatening to withhold federal Medicaid funds from the states that fail to meet new fraud compliance standards. The Department of Health and Human Services says more rigorous audits are required to identify improper payments. Indiana health officials are currently reviewing the directive to ensure the state remains in compliance. For more on these stories and other local headlines, visit WQRK.com.
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7: Well, we're going to see maybe a peak of sunshine this morning, but clouds roll in this afternoon with those. A chance for a stray shower or thunderstorm will top out in the mid-70s, partly cloudy tonight. Thunderstorms likely late tonight, down to 64, and thunderstorms in the forecast for tomorrow. 48 right now. 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

be at Indiana, Blind Melon, and no rain. I wish that was the case, but rain is coming. More of the forecast on the way for you here in just a few minutes. It's Friday morning by request, my favorite day of the whole wide week, brought to you by Marianne's Woolman House, Flowers and Gifts. Memorial Day is going to be here before you know it. Pre-order a beautiful Memorial Day saddle from Marianne's to honor your loved ones. Marianne's Woolman House, Flowers and Gifts. Fresh flowers that just last longer. Stevie Nicks.

0: come on, bring Tom Petty back, please. Stop dragging my heart around. Stevie Nicks and the late, great Tom Petty. Here on WQRK and the Sean Duncan Show. 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Memorial Day coming up next weekend. You can pre-order a beautiful Memorial Day saddle from Mary M's to honor your loved ones. Mary M's Walnut House Flowers and Gifts in Bloomington. Fresh flowers that just last longer. You know, earlier this morning, guys, we were talking about how teens have revived malls around the country, but they're banning them because they think they're creating too much havoc. I love the Stone City Mall. Do you remember the Stone City Mall here in Bedford, out where Lowe's is now? Had the nice little fountain in the middle, Jungle Gyms with all the games back when you had to go out with quarters to play games. And, of course, my favorite was the Sound Shop, the record store there. Huh? And now teens are breathing life back in it. They're going to have to work that out. But somebody's already taken advantage of it, right, Johnny? Didn't we get something in the mail? They've got a new movie. It's probably going to be on Netflix soon about teens. Check it out.
1: Coming soon, the teens. They're always there.
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0: Boys in the Back. What a great show we've got this morning. Coming up here in just about 10 minutes, another greatest hits tidbits. I'm going to give you the story behind the REM classic, It's the End of the World as We Know It, and I Feel Fine. Plus, Timber Browning will stop in to talk to us more about the senior fair right around the corner. It's coming up this Wednesday, 8 a.m. to 1 p.m. at Sherwood Oaks Christian Church right here in the Stone City. Absolutely free to attend. And we'll have more on that coming up for you with Timber here in just a few minutes. Right now, news, sports, and weather. You're tuned in to the Sean Duncan Show.
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2: 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The city of Lagodi has launched a $28,000 crowdfunding campaign to revitalize the Lagodi Senior Center. If the community raises $14,000 by July 13th, the Creating Places program will provide a matching grant to complete the project. Planned improvements include new flooring, fresh paint, and updated furniture to ensure the facility remains a vibrant hub for local residents. A regional medical center is helping young people prepare for summer responsibilities. Schneck Medical Center in Seymour has opened registration for its free Safe Sitter classes. These sessions are designed for students in grades 6 through 8, teaching essential safety skills, basic first aid, and rescue techniques. Officials say the goal is to provide local youth with the confidence and knowledge needed to stay safe when home alone or caring for younger children. Millions of travelers are preparing to hit the road as the holiday season approaches. AAA projects that Memorial Day travel will reach record highs this year despite fluctuating fuel costs. Over 43 million Americans are expected to travel 50 miles or more from their residence, with the vast majority choosing to drive. For more on these stories and other local headlines, visit WQRK.com.
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5: 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B&L's Trip Stahl won two events during the Hoosier Hills Conference Boys Track Meet. Stahl claimed titles in the discus and shot put. B&L Baseball will visit Jeffersonville tonight, seeking the first Hoosier Hills Conference Championship in program history. Scotty Scheffler is one of seven players tied for the lead at 3 under par after the first round of golf's PGA Championship. In a Major League Baseball, Cincinnati crushed Washington 15-1 as J.J. Bleda hit two home runs. The Chicago Cubs edged Atlanta 2-0, and St. Louis defeated the Athletics 5-4. 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
7: A stray shower, thunderstorm possible this afternoon. We're going to top out in the mid-70s, partly cloudy early tonight, and a chance of thunderstorms likely after midnight, down to 63. Thunderstorms in the morning tomorrow, 75 for Saturday, 50 right now. 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
1: The REM classic "It's the End of the World as We Know It and I Feel Fine" comes from their 1987 album Document. This tune was heavily influenced by Bob Dylan, especially the way Dylan sang Subterranean Homesick Blues. Lead singer for REM had once imitated Dylan in a low-budget film called Just Like a Movie, which was a play on the Dylan song Just Like a Woman. Stipe claims to have a lot of dreams about the end of the world. Destroyed buildings, all that stuff. His stream of consciousness writing style in this is very similar to the way a dream moves. Here's REM, and "It's the End of the World as We Know It, and I Feel Fine" on Greatest

0: Hey, you're tuned into the Sean Duncan Show. Once again, Temper Browning is joining me here in the studio to talk about the 2026 Senior Fair. It's coming up Wednesday, May the 20th, 8 a.m. until 1 p.m. It's hard to believe it's that time of year again, but it is.
1: It is.
0: We're in May, and we're ready for the

0: Senior Fair. And Timber, this is one of the biggest events that we do every year.
1: It is, and it's so exciting. We have a lot of not only 50-plus vendors, but a lot of people that attend. And you don't have to be elderly to attend.
0: Right.
1: They're caregivers, because you want to know these businesses before you need them would be the key. So go there, ask questions. You know, there might be a business that you've never heard of.
0: Right.
1: And talk to them, because you might not need them now, but you may need them later.
0: That's right. Knowledge is power, and you're going to have a chance to get some blood pressure screenings, the eyes with the Lions Club.
1: Yep.
0: Bell Tone, they'll have hearing.
1: Hearing, and then also Commons at Jackson Creek are going to be doing some glucose screenings and things like that.
0: Right.
1: Amedisys, heart rate checks, Vertical Home Health with blood pressure, and a lot of others will be out there to give you also the free health screenings, but information on their businesses as well.
0: You know, and I was talking to somebody outside the station the other day. They were talking about how they like to pick up all the swag.
1: Oh, yes.
0: Especially those chip clips. People love the chip
1: clips. They love those chip clips. And I know last year I actually took one of the back scratchers from Bloomington Rehab Hospital up there in Bloomington. Oh, my gosh. I use that like every day.
0: Just put it right next to your chair.
1: And it's perfect. So, I mean, you don't know what they're going to have to offer. So come out and check it out.
0: And don't forget, Elvis will be there as well, providing entertainment.
1: Yes. And that will start at 11, and he'll go from 11 to 1 when we close down. He'll close us down.
0: Yeah, and that's always a lot of fun, the $100 cash drawings that we'll have a couple of times, right?
1: Yep, that'll be at 10:30 and 12:30, and you have to register for that and be present to win. But it's cold, hard cash that you get to take home with you.
0: Right, and great prizes and bingo, and of course, free lunch.
1: Free lunch from Stonebridge Health Campus here in Bedford. That will be from noon to 1, and it's first come, first serve. There should be at least 100 servings.
0: That's
1: so
0: great. That's great.
1: Ready to feed you not only the snacks for Magic Morning in the morning, but then lunch of the afternoon.
0: I know you've been really busy putting this together, Timber, but you're doing a great job. And if you would, we'll come back on Monday morning. We'll talk more about it.
1: Sounds great. Thank you.
0: All right. Timber Browning talking about the 2026 Senior Fair coming up this Wednesday, 8 a.m. until 1 p.m. at Sherwood Oaks Christian Church on Highway 58 here in Bedford. You're tuned into the Sean Duncan Show, and I'll be right back.
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5: 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In Bedford, a local firm has earned statewide recognition for its workplace culture. JA Benefits, LLC, was honored at the 21st Annual Best Places to Work in Indiana Awards Ceremony in Indianapolis. Competing in the small business category, the Bedford-based firm marked its sixth top finish in 8 years. The rankings are determined through a comprehensive process that evaluates company policies and anonymous employee surveys. An area school is looking for a new leader to join its ranks. Springville Community Academy is currently seeking a new board member to fill a vacancy. Residents interested in guiding the academy's future are encouraged to apply, as the board plays a critical role in overseeing the school's operations and educational goals. Greene County General Hospital has issued a second breach of contract notice to Anthem, citing unresolved issues with claim payments. Hospital officials say the insurance giant has failed to fix the financial impact of unpaid claims that have lingered for months. Hospital leadership warns that the ongoing lack of reimbursement threatens the facility's long-term financial stability. For more on these stories and other local headlines, visit WQRK.com.
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4: 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Send us your stories today. Some showers around this afternoon and otherwise partly cloudy. We'll top out in the mid-70s, partly cloudy tonight. Thunderstorms developing late tonight. And the showers in the morning, 75 for Saturday afternoon. We're at 52 right now. 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

0: Your local news is brought to you by the Lawrence County CASA program. 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
1: With WQRK News, I'm Jeff Wagoner. The North Lawrence Community Schools Board of Trustees has scheduled an executive session to consult with legal counsel and receive training. While these sessions are closed to the public, the board continues to focus on strategic planning and administrative transparency to ensure the district remains centered on student success. In regional news, a historic institution has secured its future. Oakland City University has reached a partnership deal to remain open despite a recent financial crisis. The agreement is designed to stabilize the university's debt while ensuring students can finish their degrees without interruption. Local leaders say the partnership is a vital win for higher education access in southern Indiana. And finally, a development out of Washington could impact healthcare funding in Indiana. The Trump administration is threatening to withhold federal Medicaid funds from the states that fail to meet new fraud compliance standards. The Department of Health and Human Services says more rigorous audits are required to identify improper payments. Indiana health officials are currently reviewing the directive to ensure the state remains in compliance. For more on these stories and other local headlines, visit WQRK.com.
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3: 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B&L's Trip Stahl won two events during the Hoosier Hills Conference Boys Track Meet. Stahl claimed titles in the discus and shot put. B&L Baseball will visit Jeffersonville tonight, seeking the first Hoosier Hills Conference Championship in program history. Scotty Scheffler is one of seven players tied for the lead at 3-under par after the first round of golf's PGA Championship. And in Major League Baseball, Cincinnati crushed Washington 15-1 as J.J. Bleda hit two home runs. The Chicago Cubs edged Atlanta 2-0, and St. Louis defeated the Athletics 5-4. 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
7: Showers early today, partly cloudy for the afternoon. We'll top out in the mid-70s, partly cloudy early tonight. Thunderstorms after midnight, down to 64. Scattered thunderstorms in the morning on Saturday, 76 to high tomorrow. 55 right now. 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
1: All right, final request of the day. It comes from right here in the Stone City. R.E.M. and Losing My Religion.

0: Lynch and Nick, last request of the day. Thank you, Bedford, for the call on that one. We do that every Friday morning. And it's always brought to you by good friends at Mary M's Walnut House Flowers and Gifts of Bloomington. Memorial Day is going to be here before you know it. And you want to pre-order a beautiful Memorial Day saddle from Mary M's to honor your loved ones. 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Fresh flowers that just last longer. Fresh flowers that just last longer. Hey, a shout out to Charles Edwards, who stopped by here unannounced today with a box full of goodies from Magic Morning Bakery. That's always appreciated. Certainly appreciate that, Charles. Have a great weekend, and everybody at Magic Morning, have a great weekend as well. Always good stuff. I did see earlier this morning, I wanted to ask that, there was a picture of the St. Louis Cardinal cookie on there. Where's the Cubbies? Where are the Cubbies, guys? Hey, I'm going to shove off. We will see you on Monday morning. Have a beautiful weekend. Make it a safe one, and smile at somebody, won't you, please? Makes it a much better place. It's the goofy world we're living in. See you then.
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3: 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Southern Indiana weather now.
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5: For today, partly sunny with a high of 75. Tonight, chance of showers with a low of 61. 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
12: For today, partly sunny with a high of 75. Tonight, chance of showers with a low of 61. 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
2: 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In Bedford, a local firm has earned statewide recognition for its workplace culture. JA Benefits, LLC, was honored at the 21st Annual Best Places to Work in Indiana Awards Ceremony in Indianapolis. Competing in the small business category, the Bedford-based firm marked its sixth top finish in 8 years. The rankings are determined through a comprehensive process that evaluates company policies and anonymous employee surveys. An area school is looking for a new leader to join its ranks. Springville Community Academy is currently seeking a new board member to fill a vacancy. Residents interested in guiding the academy's future are encouraged to apply, as the board plays a critical role in overseeing the school's operations and educational goals. Greene County General Hospital has issued a second breach of contract notice to Anthem, citing unresolved issues with claim payments. Hospital officials say the insurance giant has failed to fix the financial impact of unpaid claims that have lingered for months. Hospital leadership warns that the ongoing lack of reimbursement threatens the facility's long-term financial stability. For more on these stories and other local headlines, visit WQRK.com.
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5: For today, partly sunny with a high of 75. Tonight, chance of showers with a low of 61. 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
3: If everything has a cause, then what caused God? And if he was caused, how can he be God? Hi, this is Ken Spear with Tabernacle of Praise. These may sound like reasonable questions, but they are off a bit. You see, only things that have been caused have causes. These caused things are what we would call finites. They have measurable or definable limits. They have a beginning, and whatever caused them to begin must be bigger and greater than them. The Christian God, though, is not finite. He is infinite. He is without measure. The Bible declares that God is from everlasting to everlasting. No beginning, no end. The assertion that everything has a cause is technically incorrect. The correct statement would be that everything that is finite has a cause. Since God isn't finite, he doesn't fit into this assertion. Our very definition of the Christian God demands that he be infinite and thus uncaused. He is the uncaused cause.
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12: For today, partly sunny with a high of 75. Tonight, chance of showers with a low of 61. 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
4: With WQRK News, I'm Jeff Wagoner. The North Lawrence Community Schools Board of Trustees has scheduled an executive session to consult with legal counsel and receive training. While these sessions are closed to the public, the board continues to focus on strategic planning and administrative transparency to ensure the district remains centered on student success. In regional news, a historic institution has secured its future. Oakland City University has reached a partnership deal to remain open despite a recent financial crisis. The agreement is designed to stabilize the university's debt while ensuring students can finish their degrees without interruption. Local leaders say the partnership is a vital win for higher education access in Southern Indiana. And finally, a development out of Washington could impact healthcare funding in Indiana. The Trump administration is threatening to withhold federal Medicaid funds from the states that fail to meet new fraud compliance standards. The Department of Health and Human Services says more rigorous audits are required to identify improper payments. Indiana health officials are currently reviewing the directive to ensure the state remains in compliance. For more on these stories and other local headlines, visit WQRK.com.
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6: 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Tonight, chance of showers with a low of 61. 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
3: If everything has a cause, then what caused God? And if he was caused, how can he be God? Hi, this is Ken Spear with Tabernacle of Praise. These may sound like reasonable questions, but they are off a bit. You see, only things that have been caused have causes. These caused things are what we would call finites. They have measurable or definable limits. They have a beginning, and whatever caused them to begin must be bigger and greater than them. The Christian God, though, is not finite. He is infinite. He is without measure. The Bible declares that God is from everlasting to everlasting. No beginning, no end. The assertion that everything has a cause is technically incorrect. The correct statement would be that everything that is finite has a cause. Since God isn't finite, he doesn't fit into this assertion. Our very definition of the Christian God demands that he be infinite and thus uncaused. He is the uncaused cause.
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11: For today, partly sunny with a high of 75. Tonight, chance of showers with a low of 61. 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
3: Tonight, chance of showers with a low of 61. For tomorrow, mostly sunny with a high of 86. 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

0: 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Greco's Pizza has your chance to win a free large two-topping pizza at 7:15 with bookend trivia. 7:40, Celebrity Scoop brought to you by the Healthcare Center of Bedford. 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And at 9:15, Bobby Hunter reveals the latest winner in the Buff Box contest at the Bedford Golden Corral. All that and much, much more. Monday morning from high atop the limestone capital of the world. 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
2: 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The city of Lagodi has launched a $28,000 crowdfunding campaign to revitalize the Lagodi Senior Center. If the community raises $14,000 by July 13th, the Creating Places program will provide a matching grant to complete the project. Planned improvements include new flooring, fresh paint, and updated furniture to ensure the facility remains a vibrant hub for local residents. A regional medical center is helping young people prepare for summer responsibilities. Schneck Medical Center in Seymour has opened registration for its free Safe Sitter classes. These sessions are designed for students in grades 6 through 8, teaching essential safety skills, basic first aid, and rescue techniques. Officials say the goal is to provide local youth with the confidence and knowledge needed to stay safe when home alone or caring for younger children. Millions of travelers are preparing to hit the road as the holiday season approaches. AAA projects that Memorial Day travel will reach record highs this year despite fluctuating fuel costs. Over 43 million Americans are expected to travel 50 miles or more from their residence, with the vast majority choosing to drive. For more on these stories and other local headlines, visit WQRK.com.
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5: Tonight, chance of showers with a low of 61. For tomorrow, mostly sunny with a high of 86.
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2: If everything has a cause, then what caused God? And if he was caused, how can he be God? Hi, this is Ken Spear with Tabernacle of Praise. These may sound like reasonable questions, but they are off a bit. You see, only things that have been caused have causes. These cause things are what we would call finites. They have measurable or definable limits. They have a beginning, and whatever caused them to begin must be bigger and greater than them. The Christian God, though, is not finite. He is infinite. He is without measure. The Bible declares that God is from everlasting to everlasting. No beginning, no end. The assertion that everything has a cause is technically incorrect. The correct statement would be that everything that is finite has a cause. Since God isn't finite, he doesn't fit into this assertion. Our very definition of the Christian God demands that he be infinite and thus uncaused. He is the uncaused cause.
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